action. 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

0: Yeah, Tim.
1: Hey, you talk to Mark lately?
0: I haven't really talked to him, but he looks pretty down.
1: He looks pretty down. Yeah, well, maybe we should cheer him up then.
0: What do you suppose we should do?
1: Well,

0: Chip, come here, come here, come here.
1: Wow, look at her.
0: I know.
1: I've never seen Sharon look so bad before.
0: I did once before, but this is pretty bad.
1: Yeah, what do you think she got up to last night?

I've heard people say that too much of anything is not good for you, baby. But I don't know about that. As many times as we've loved and we've shared love and made love, it doesn't seem to me like it's enough. It's just not enough, baby.

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But you can believe it's gonna take the rest of my life to keep you.

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1: So what are you doing back?
2: Well, I sat back and thought about the things we used to do. It really meant a lot to me. You mean a lot to me.
1: I really mean that much to you?
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1: Right about now, you're about to be possessed by the sounds of

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So who's afraid of abstraction? 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

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Come, everybody telling me to go pato, go pato.

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